0: problem that I can't fix. Cause I can do it in the mix. And if your man gives you trouble just to move out on a double, and you don't let it trouble your brain, cause away goes trouble down the drain.
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1: 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Excuse me. 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He's not here yet? He's not here yet? 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I'm a friend of Joshua.

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3: Aiuto!